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0: I know you still get angry, me recording at home.
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1: Pretty, pretty, pretty. Just have pretty no more. Give us that bottle. Just a bottle.
2: Pretty, pretty,

You don't know this. 낙하산 parachute, I popped it. 떨어진 pocket, bombs are swapping. Coffins, monsters, conscious, and it's all like that. Big bounce, man, it go ball like that. Territory 19, it's a ball, the back. True form, 전화.